0: 82 to 591, BLS to Brock, in custody.
1: 82 to Transformer 1, BLS to Brock, in custody, 28.
2: Abington A1 is clear of Weymouth, no EMS, returning to quarters.
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1: Fire car 5 is on location, 2-story residential, nothing showing. Car 5 will be investigating.
2: Car 5 has you on location, 2-story residential, nothing showing. 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
0: Received medical at Orchard Hill, just came in. Are you available for that, or do I need to have engine three go?
1: A1 says they're off, but we'll be clearing.
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0: 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That'll be unit number 109. That will be with a Framingham ambulance. I'm out, 2074.
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1: 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Engine 2 is going to be cleared and enter to 761 Boston Post, 109.
0: Engine 2 yaw clear, heading over to 761 Boston Post Road, unit 109, Subcar A1 to transport ALS to Metro West Framingham, 2036.

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1: Rockefeller, Mazda 83 on arrival, South Shore, 20 and 53.

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2: 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Company is declining shortly.
1: 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ALS refusal. 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
2: I just called the wiring inspector. He's going to be there around 7 a.m. tomorrow. I'm not sure if you're still... If you have the contact info of the homeowner, just to let him know.
0: Yep, I will let them know.
1: Oh, I'm engine 2. Engine 2. Engine 2. A3 just cleared from Stone. You want them to respond with you or A1?
3: No, you can have A1 respond. I believe the chief is waiting for A2 back at station 2.
1: Okay, receives. A1 to continue. 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

0: 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It's going to be Route 95 southbound in the area of mile marker 23.4 for the EMS response. Fire ground channel 2 has been assigned. 2103.
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0: Anyone, clear returning.
1: I say clear returning. 3110.

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1: Public says company is retiring.
0: If I has that empty 2, public assist. Company's returning. 2111.

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1: Command the fire alarm. 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Command terminated. You can turn over the fire alarm.
2: BC command. Holding engine 2, releasing all apparatus. 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
1: Norfolk County entering Canton Engine 2.
0: We're going to be clear of the highway. There's going to be no transport here. Norwood has a refusal. You can clear the channel.
1: Norfolk County Control has that. We'll be clear. Returning to quarters. Norwood Ambulance has a refusal. Returning to channel 2120.
0: A4, Norwood 5, we're going to be clear with the picture refusal returning.
2: Norwood 5 has an A4. You're going to be clear, patient refusal. 2120.

0: 5, medic 1.
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0: Medic 1, they're going to be transporting St. Louis Hospital. Take that one.
1: Medic 1, transport St. Louis. Because

0: see you on East Midway Lafayette. I'll measure when you want around 700 crossing emails.
1: East Midway Lafayette, dispatching. England and Jimmy 127. Harmony crossing to the American response. 2124.
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0: terminated to 4-5 on. When we clear, it's a faulty detector. 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
0: Cooking fire in the rear of 63 Carter Street. Well within regulation. 9-2 to 40.
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1: Campfire dispatch, 9255 to 455, 454, South. Sorry, coming to 454 South Main Street for the commercial on investigation, 2201.
0: Apparatus, South High Elementary School, fire alarm activation.

0: complications. Two-story elementary school. Nothing showing. We'll be investigating.
1: Elementary school. Nothing showing. I've been investigating. 2202.

0: behind you. Nothing on the 360 building's an alarm. Staff says they were inside. Didn't smell.
1: Right now, fire, no fault county control.
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There's no alarm here.

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0: We find nothing. Unable to reset the alarm. School maintenance is on scene. They've notified the supervisor to have the alarm company come out. Apparatus will be clear returning.
1: Unable to reset the alarm. 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

0: 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A3 transporting BMC South.
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0: 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Engine 3, 10 Crescent Lane. Fire alarm investigation. 2322.
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0: Sudbury Fire calling Cat 3. Yes, sir, getting in another call. Coolidge at Sudbury Building Number 2, 187 Boston Post Road, Unit 325. Alarm sounding inside the unit.
1: Go again, please.
0: Yes, sir, receiving a second fire alarm call at Coolidge at Sudbury Building, 187 Boston Post Road, Unit 325. Alarm sounding inside the unit.
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1: A lot of silence in Penn Crescent Lane. They have a lot of one side towards the coolest for that response.
0: Received. Alarms have been silenced at 10 Crescent. We'll stop ladder 1 over to 187 Boston Post Road. 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
1: 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Sudbury 5 dispatching. Side of 1, engine 2, 187, Boston Post Road, unit 325. Inside investigation, alarm sounding, 2328.

0: 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Engine 3, this is unfounded on Crescent Ranch. 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
1: Receive Ladder 1, Engine 3, both en route to 187 Boston Post Road, Unit 325. Inside investigation alarm sounding, 2330.

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1: 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System showing normal. 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
0: Fire alarm has that cop 3. 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Systems are normal. Responding to 187 Boston Post Road. 2331. 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

0: 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And okay, I'll indicate all systems normal. 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
1: 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Engine 2, Sudbury Fire. 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
2: Anyone just cleared the hospital? Returning.
3: Sudbury 5. Was that able to get it to reset? Resident advised to replace the detector in the morning. Command terminated. All apparatus clear.
1: Sudbury Fire has that. Homeowner advised to replace the faulty detector. Command is terminated. Engine 2 clear and returning. 2344.

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Investigation alarm sounding. South Ave to Winter Street, 4th house, left side. 35 minutes.

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For the commercial alarm, Adams Middle School, 323 Woodland Street.

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0: Got one, you're responding 39 minutes.

It'll be Cobb 1, Ladder 1, and Engine 3 responding. 323 Woodland Street, the Adams Middle School, with a commercial fire alarm.

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1: Carwin's on arrival, two-story brick educational facility. Nothing showing from the exterior. Carwin will have Woodland Street.
0: Carwin, you have two-story brick educational building. I've been showing 44 minutes investigating.

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1: The alarms are silenced prior to our arrival. The general readings throat. We're returning command to mid.
0: Alarm silenced prior to arrival. 0 inches, copy as we clear return. 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
1: Building's been checked with law enforcement. 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
1: Building's been checked with law enforcement. 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Burglar alarm has been rearmed. I am clear, and command is terminated.
0: The fire received. Checked with the police. System was reset internally. 55 minutes.

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0: Yes.
1: 122.

0: one stood pat. Check the house. Zero readings. Question of the faulty detector. All members are advised.
1: Please, engine one. You check the house, zero readings, question of a faulty detector. You've advised the homeowner. I'll show you clear. 205.

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0: Engine 12, just be advised, the alarm company called back stating the male party is on the on the floor, need some help up. Rockland Fire Alarm is dispatching Rockland Engine 12, ambulance 344 Archer Road for the EMS response. 318, time of the run.

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Engine 2, A1 obtaining a patient refusal, engine 2 is clear, 25.

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0: 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Those alarms are going off again. 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
1: Fairview Fire dispatching, engine 4, ladder 1, engine 3, 230 Main Street, for the inside investigation, 504.
0: Department 4-2-3.
1: And if we're going to be department 323 D Delta.
0: Okay. And did she say she pulled her fire alarm?
2: Engine 3, sorry, engine 3.

server 5, bring a cell phone, edges 4, edges 3, ladder 1, there was a 330 Main Street, city inside investigation, again, striking these cell phones, edges 4, edges 3, ladder 1, ladder 2, 330 Main Street, for the inside investigation, 506.

0: Right,
1: so try Xander turn engine 2.
0: This is a malfunctioning basement detector. Homeowner advised to replace the detector. 92 is clear to force.
1: Received engine 2. He said there was a malfunctioning basement detector. Homeowner has been advised to replace the detector. Engine 2, you clear to quarters.

All units be advised we have some communication work being done on wilding, so take Adam and loop around.

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1: They're off investigating, probably.

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0: This is an activated local smoke alarm. In apartment 323, it appears unoccupied, no smoke or fire.
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0: 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We'll be notifying maintenance. Ladder 1 and engine 3 will be cleared. Last

0: 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Engine 4, A1, 8 Summer Street, EMS response. Timeout is 5:37.
1: A1,
0: Trainer responding to 5:37.

0: Tower 10 engine was off in the area. The ambulance to 911 command.
1: Engine 4, have you got in the area? Spoke to the alarm company again. Going to be confirmed for Arlington, not Abington.
0: All right. Both units are clear. Man terminated.

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1: A1 responding.
0: A1, you're on responding. Aircraft's responding to 8 Brook Lane. It's going to be off of Peckham Road, first driveway on the left-hand side. Engine 2, A1, you're going to want to take the fork in the road, go to the left-hand side, and it'll be your first driveway.
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3: Fourth, 5th Washington Street, EMS response, 544.

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Engine 2 is under fire. And turn engine 2. Engine 2 is clear to quarters. 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

triple five, dispatch engine 4, ladder 1, cop 5, to 41 Forest Street. Calling on the business line reports fire alarm activation, fire alarm audibly sounding, no smoke or fire reported at this time. Party is outside, evacuated the building.

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0: 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Engine 4 will be Forest Street command.
1: 4 Abbey on arrival, in command, investigating 621.

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1: Ladawan,
0: you're going to be tied up on location. I have a commercial fire alarm coming in.
1: We'll have delayed response. Just notified NC2. This is more than likely going to be a three-man transport to Boston.
0: Received. I'll notify. Notify to engine 5.
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3: Received. I'm keeping you posted. 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
1: 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A10.
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3: It hasn't been relayed yet. Walpole Street outbound is going to be closed due to paving.
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4: 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Possibly to be transported, unknown at this time. 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
0: It's going to be the Best Western, 395 Old Post Road, room 148. 148, looking for a 40-year-old female, vertigo, stating she's having abdominal pain. We'll be meeting our engine 9-2.
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0: Received, it's going to be number 1212 Vernon Street, unit number 2, from male party, believes he's having a heart attack.
2: 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Received.
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0: right on the 12th. Right on the 12th. It's 12 out of additional medical, 115 North Ave for the fall.
1: Received, diverting to BI Boston, 853.

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0: 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Norfolk County Control, testing with Bellingham.
1: Loud and clear in Bellingham. 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
0: Morning, testing with Braintree.
2: Braintree, loud and clear. 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
0: Morning, testing with Medway.
5: 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Good morning.
0: Morning, testing with Metacomet.
6: Metacomet, loud and clear. Good morning.
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0: Steve, testing with Walpole.
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0: Steve, testing with Westwood.
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0: Steve, Westwood, testing with Weymouth.
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0: Steve, testing with State 40.
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0: Steve, Norfolk County Control announcing test complete, standing by at 9:04.

0: Tom from Engine 12. Tom's answering. Hey, one transport, one south shore, engine 12 going to be cleared, good, strike device.
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2: To obtain refusal AMA. 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
3: Runs ambulance 3 off South Shore Hospital. A1 transporting to South Shore Hospital. 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
1: Same fire into medic one.
0: One's off at the hospital, any mileage 5.1.
2: 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Nobody at 50 South Street has medical pendants.
3: 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See if I can get a last name.
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0: you have a first name of Lily, L-I-L-I.
1: Not a good address, sir.

Supervisor Anson. 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

0: on fire at it too. 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
1: The only Lily here is the granddaughter who's 23, doesn't live at this address. A3 and engine 2 are going to be cleared. There's no EMS here.
0: Stand by, I'm on the phone now.
2: A1 East Bridgewater fire alarm. A1 is going to be transferred 1 to Brockton Hospital.
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0: A1 off, for sure. 9%.

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0: 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Testing back and fire.
1: Loud and clear. We are 1-0.
0: Received. 1-0. Cypress 14 is testing with Ashland. Received 101. District 14 is testing with Carlisle.
2: Carlisle's on line clear. 101.
0: Received 101. District 14 is testing with Concord.
2: Concord's on loud and clear. 1-1.
0: Received 101. District 14 is testing with Framingham.
2: What?
0: Received 1-1. District 14 testing with Holliston. 1-1, loud and clear. District 14 testing with Hopedale. 1-1
3: clear. Good morning. 1-1.
0: Received 1-1. District 14 is testing with Hoppington.
3: Loud and clear, we are
0: 1-1. Received 1-1. District 14 is testing with Neshoba Valley Regional.
2: Neshoba Valley is loud and clear. Foxborough 1-0, Hudson 1-0.
0: Received Foxborough 1-0, Hudson 1-0. District 14 is testing with Lincoln.
2: Lincoln is
0: 1-1. Received 1-1. District 14 is testing with Marlboro.
1: Pearls loud and clear. 1-1.
0: Received 1-1. District 14 is testing with Maynard.
3: Maynard fire loud and clear. 1-1.
0: Received 1-1. District 14 is testing with Milford.
4: Milford loud and clear. 1-1.
0: Received 1-1. District 14 is testing with Natick. Natick
3: clear. 1-1.
0: Received 1-1. District 14 is testing with North Carolina.

0: 1-1. District 14 is testing a Chiaburn, loud and clear, 1-1. District 14 is testing a Shrewsbury.
1: Shrewsbury has the test loud and clear, 1-1.
0: Received 1-1. District 14 is testing a Sudboro. Received 1-0. District 14 is testing a Stowe. Received 1-0. District 14 is testing Sudbury, loud and clear, 1-1. District 14 is testing Wayland.
2: Wayland, loud and clear, we are 1-1.
0: Received 1-1. District 14 is testing Westboro.
3: Loud and clear, we're 1-1.
0: Received 1-1. Is there anyone else on the air? District 14 controls clear and standing by at 9:20.
4: Activation 63 clap. 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
5: 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Haven't called their alarm cover because it's coming at 50 clap. I'm trying to still talk to these people, but they got me on hold for 10 minutes now.
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0: for Friday Night 4. Start towards 206 Bahama Drive, unit number B, Bravo. 78-year-old male party with a cough looking to be transported.
1: Where is he? We have that

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0: ANA1 is going to have one of EMC South. Engine 3 is going to be clear for any on the air.
1: A1 is going to have one to VMC South. Engine 3 is clear, remaining on the air, 924.

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0: A5, are you available for medical in town?
1: We are.
0: Received. I'm going to have you start over to 735 Boston Providence Highway. It's going to be the Jack Madden Ford in the service area. 70-year-old female party. Sounds like it's going to be altered mental, disoriented. Would you like to start apparatus out of headquarters?
1: Yes, please. You can show up in the room.
0: Received. I have your responding. I'm going to start ladder one.

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1: 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A1's clear at the Brockton Hospital. Returning.
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1: Having some fire has that engine for you on location 292 with command 951.
0: Ambulance, same traffic.
1: Ambulance one, same traffic, 951.
0: I'm into 2 on the air.
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1: Yeah, that's right.
0: Go set 361 on the test.
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0: A1's on the air.
1: A1 of you on the air.
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I'm here, 85-year-old female. Her daughter's saying she's had a series of falls. She's a dementia patient, unable to ambulate.

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0: 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Do you know if that's minor in nature?
1: Yeah, there's going to be people drove off across the lawn. Just looking for the follow report.
0: Received okay. A1 and Engine 3 are on a school detail on North Road. 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
1: Answering.
0: Westwood, we have a motor vehicle accident, 93 northbound at exit 2. We have camp started.
1: Bound exit 2, you have Canton started. 1033.
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0: Westwood, just an update. That's going to be 93 south.
1: We got the update, 93 south.

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1: And fire dispatching engine 2 and A3. Correction, it's going to be 93 southbound. 93 southbound, exit 2 for the MBC, 1034.
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2: We are not responding to the motor vehicle accident on 93 South near exit 2.
3: CW responding 93 South near exit 2, 1035.

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0: Western Spire is on Norfolk County School.
1: Norfolk County from what's the latter one?
2: Nova Benny's answer.
1: This appears like you may be up near Hope's Pond. We're passing 138 now. I have to talk to it.
2: Receive, you passed 138, nothing's been found. 1039.

0: calling from West Nevada 1.
1: Norfolk County, same thing.
0: The cell phone units will have to take the whole spawn loop. It looks like a two-car NVA. State police on scene at this time.
1: Busy. It's going to be cell phone. Companies will be doing a loop for a two-car NVA.

0: Ladder 1, Southwest with A3. A3, answer. Just 8, prior to 138, so you don't have to get stuck in all this traffic. They don't need you. I'll call you up if they need you. Receive.
1: Norfolk County Control. 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
2: Submarine fire.
1: Submarine fire is answering.
2: Engine 3, we're going to be clear of the touch of the truck event, and we're going to be back in quarters.
1: Yeah, we're clear, back in quarters, 1042.

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1: Andrew 1.
0: For a 72-year-old male party who has COPD and is diabetic, I do have a code if you want to come to visit.
1: Can you go to the address?
2: On scene, alarms indicated. C5 has command.
3: C5, you're off. Alarms indicating that command.
4: Fire engine 2 is on the air in service.
5: I'd be on the air in service.

0: you guys can stand down. They just called back saying it was accidental. They were testing it out.
1: The engine room will continue to go today. Did you say the call came from the cancellation came from the patient or from the alarm company?
0: It came from the alarm company. The patient canceled with the alarm company.
1: Received. Engine room will continue to go today. You can cancel the enjoyed ambulance.
0: Received. Engine room will continue canceling.

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1: Okay, Rhode Island, no, right now.

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0: A1's back in quarters.

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0: Look at the panels on your right side. 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
1: Engine 2 rough.
0: Command, stone fire.
1: Stone's on.
0: Yeah, reach out to property management. We're forcing it over here.
1: So, do you want PD also?
0: Negative.
1: Guaranteed.

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1: Party checks out. Engine 1 is clear, terminated.

0: 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Main one is clear. The BMC South returning.
1: Where is the clear BMC South returning? 10 to 4.

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0: 5, exit 2. Number 4, Leon Road, 94-year-old, general weakness, swollen legs, and difficulty breathing.
1: Received, engine 2 and A3 will respond with a delay. If you could have A1 start in that direction also.

0: Could be a 94-year-old male, general weakness, swollen legs, and difficulty breathing.
1: Short firearm, 3 officers, all for a hospital. Mileage 10.0.

0: get that insurance, please.
1: To be a 94-year-old male, general weakness, swollen legs, and difficulty breathing.
2: This is what a firearm is off at the South Shore Hospital. Mileage 10.0.
3: 10.0.
1: Hey, 3, you're on scene.

0: Answer, come in.
1: Yeah, we were able to gain entry without damage. Property management stopped by. We talked to him and just sent away.
0: Receive.

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1: 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Ambulance is responding. 11-22.
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Elton Fire Dispatching 83 with the police, 492 Washington Street, Plymouth Unit 5757. Police are on scene with an elderly female looking for an eval.

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0: So Rock out of the 83-year-old male, he's alert oriented. He said O2's at about 85%. He's awaiting heart surgery, heart valve replacement. He's stable at this time. He can just bring the stretcher upstairs. 204.
1: 204, thank you.
2: And you want to say anything?
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2: you got a 66-year-old female patient complaining with toothache. No other complaints. Stable at this time. Ambulatory, you can proceed with caution.

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1: 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We received a call on the business line of smoke and fire alarm activation at 4 Lambert Park Drive.
0: Okay, Richie, put us your fours in route. Tone out for 2 call personnel for that, please.
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1: 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Engine 4 will be investigating. 1152.

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2: 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A1's going to be transporting one to the South Shore Hospital.
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1: Clear the hospital, 1155. Sorry about that.
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0: Yes, could you call Verizon?
2: There's no hazards here. It comes from pole number 2. Pole number 2 on Bartlett Street to the library.
1: We're going to see pole number 2 in front of the library.
0: That would be on Bartlett Street.

0: Can you start towards Coldstone on South Franklin Street, between that and the Brook Kitchen restaurant? We're not no medical guys slumped over on the wall.
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Burlington Fire Department, strike the box, multiple runs. A1 en route, Upshire Hospital, engine 4, ambulance 2 en route, 71 shot, Ave apartment, Lima 5, EMS. 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

0: 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Ambulance 1 and the engine are off at BMC South. 2 point.
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0: First floor, 107A. 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
1: Yeah, Brewster ambulance is on scene. Yeah, they're going to be clear to the station. Apparatus is going to be clear. Battle Knight coming.
0: All right, apparatus clear. Brewster to handle.
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1: Noah Fire Department dispatching at T2, Engine 5, Engine 6, Ladder 1, NA4, NA5, 767 Washington Street. The reported smoke coming from the roof, AC smoking as well. Timeout 1311. Noah Fire to Engine 5, upon arrival, you're going to have a hydrant right outside of 767.
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1: 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NC2, be advised, that caller was from apartment 303.
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0: I've got a 3-story brick apartment building. 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
0: What was that apartment number with the smoke coming in? 303. 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We're going to head to the third floor. Ladder 1, I'm about to stick on the roof. 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
0: Station 2 up, right on passive. Six portal to NC2. NC2. No one's home in apartment 402. We're going to force the door. 303 is the apartment they're looking for. We're with the caller. She was from 303. Hey, Dave, do what you need.
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0: Engine 2 on ambulance 3, have the cancellation. We'll be returning. Engine 2 is going to remain on the air, going for fuel.
2: Clear, returning engine 2. You're going to remain on the air for fuel, 1315.

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0: We're off with the caller in 303. She heard a loud boom and then saw some smoke coming out of the eaves. We have roof access from interior. We're going to check this apartment, throw the tip on the wall, and check the roof.

0: matter what. Is there a smoke condition in that apartment now?
1: Not on NC2. That's a negative cap. There's no smoke condition on the fourth floor and none on the third floor. 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Stand by.

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1: Matrix back in quarters, 1390.
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2: That's a negative. 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
0: 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Are these individual units, or is it an HVAC system?
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0: You found any smoke condition or faulty equipment up there?

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There's slight smoke condition. Appears may have been their air conditioning unit. We'll be investigating.

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1: No one's back.
0: NC 2 North Fire.
2: North Fire's on good, NC 2.
0: Did you guys get a report of smoke showing from a roof, or was it just a caller from inside?
2: It was a single caller calling party that I believe Lotto 1 crew spoke with. She reported there was smoke coming from the roof.
3: Six portable to NC2.
0: NC2.
3: Yeah, that's correct. The caller looked out her window, and above her was the smoke coming out of the AC unit, rising up to the eaves. We've located that unit.
0: Repeat.

0: one back. Everyone in the back.
1: Six portable to NC2.
0: NC2.
1: Yeah, that's confirmed. 402's AC unit. The breaker also tripped on it.
0: 36. What side of the building are you on?
1: We're on the Bravo side. We're opening the window now.

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2: 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The AC unit breakers pop. We've secured that unit, notified the tenant. 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

0: Sì, una cosa. No, it's fine. This is going to be a faulty air conditioning unit. Maintenance for the building will address the issue. All companies will be clear. All companies will be service.
1: No, it's fine. 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Turning 1334.

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0: Can you head to the area of 473 Temple Street for the motor vehicle accident, unknown injury?
1: Okay, receive burn route. Engine is back in quarters.
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1: A1-244 responding.
0: Woodman Fire dispatching 242, 244, and A1 to the area of 473 Temple Street for the MVC. Temple Street after High Street, first building on the right on the corner. 1353.

0: once in a while. With a two-car MPA, we'll be investigating.
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0: 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This is a three-car MVA. 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

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Going there on 3 Hardway LA Fitness EMS.

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1: Fire Department dispatch in Water 1, NA5, 16 Highland Street, EMS, turn out 1359.
0: Somebody's on for Boston Robins Highway.
1: No, fire department dispatching engine 6, NA4. 950 Boston Providence Highway, Yankee Liquors in the parking lot, EMS, come out 1400.
2: I have another medical. 89 Riddell Road, Bravo 3. 87-year-old female set back in chest pain.
3: Let's see, Andrew 1 will head that way. Can they start a mutual aid ambulance, please?
2: Let's see, now I'm going to mutual aid.

0: 5. I'll be on scene. 1402. 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
1: A1's transport one patient, BLS to the South Shore Hospital. Ship 242 244 is clear. Temple 3. 242 is going to remain on the air.
0: A1 has one BLS Central Hospital, 242, 244, you're clear, 242, you're remaining on the air, 1402.

0: East Bridgewater Fire Alarm from Bridgewater A4. We are on responding Yorktown 89 Rydell Road, EMS.
1: East Bridgewater Fire Alarm is dispatching Engine 1, Bridgewater A1, 89 Rydell Road, Apartment Bravo 3, EMS response time 14:00.
0: Fire Alarm, this is going to be A4 from Bridgewater, Ambulance 4.
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0: Can you start over to Colony House, 277 Washington Street? It's going to be room 11 Alpha. 86-year-old man party with a gross hematoma. Engine 4 is going to respond, Cootsie.
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1: Received, Dave. When you're going to the Brockton, 1443.
2: Seven fire for joint force clear, returning command terminated.
1: Received, Engine 40 clear, turning command terminated, 1443.

Also, fire department dispatching ambulance 3, number 1010 Country Road, for a 2-year-old male party having a seizure, actively seizing. Number 10 Country Road.

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0: 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Ambulance 3 on responding. 10 Country Road. 1447. Be advised that party is breathing.
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0: 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Just be advised, possible febrile seizure on that party. 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
2: 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Actually, engine 2 is out as well. She doesn't know why the alarm's going off. 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
0: Okay, receive. Dispatching the OIC engine 4 and A1. It's going to be in the area of One Cider Hill Lane for a motor vehicle accident. Unknown injuries at this time. Multiple calls. Sherman Fire's answering car 5.
2: Can you tone that out again with the fire tone as well, please?

0: Sharon Fire Dispatching, the OIC, Engine 4 and A1, in the area of Blue Cider Hill Lane for the NBA. Unknown injuries and multiple calls. Squad 1.
1: We're on South Main Street. We'll be there in a few moments.
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0: One car RVA with the received. It's going to be 249 Vanderbilt Ave. The business name is going to be GZA. It's going to be on the second floor.

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0: 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We can do the refusal here if you want to clear Walpole. Okay. Engine 6 portable to the Walpole ambulance.
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0: Go ahead, come in.
3: Come past the scene. You're going to shut down South Main Street at Woodland, direct the northbound traffic down Woodland Street, okay?
0: Direct them down Woodland Street.

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1: AY, declare social for 1524.
0: Didn't find any other wires in a hazard. 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Engine 2 is going to clear.
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3: Going on to side of the hill.
4: Yeah, that's fine. They can do that.

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0: 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We're back in quarters.
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0: single-story commercial occupancy. We'll be investigating.
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2: Third-party caller reporting 16-year-old female party took pills, unknown how much, unknown what type. Received.
0: Notify a airborne transported one of the brook.
2: Received, Dan, when you go to the shore.
0: Avenue 1 negative, going to Brockton Hospital.

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0: German strike in the box, multiple runs. A1 route to Brockton Hospital. Engine 4A2 route 37, George Gillespie Way, EMS. Going to fire strike in the box, time in the box, 1544.
1: R6 to come in. We have a flame man member coming down that way.
0: On the spine, 1545.

0: fire to engine 4, A2. Just on an update, reportedly called approximately 10 minutes ago, unsure of what kind of pills, and made 2-5 statements.
1: Engine 4 has that. Does the patient know that we're on our way?
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0: one back and quarter.
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0: Mercy, 30 clear, page refusal.
1: Malfunctioning heat, they're calling the fire alarm company. 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

0: Frank.
1: Jerry, we have on Saturday minor NBA, Brookville Center here. We're actually in the parking lot of CBS. Police seven out investigating. But can we send a cruiser up here?
0: Good.
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1: Correction, 82. 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
2: Oh, John, it's down to you.
1: That's fine. Avenue 5 for 202, engine 4 is clear, returning command, terminated.
0: Avenue 5 has that engine 4, you're clear, returning command, terminated, 1607.

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0: Transporting one
1: 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Medic 1 transporting one to St. Louis. 1608.

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Yes, if you could respond with Norwood and Sharon, if you could respond with your engine to 95 South near mile marker 20.2, possible medical party was hunched over near their vehicle. Again, 95 South, mile marker 20.2. Responding to Newton for the dive team activation, 1614.

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2: 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N-A-4, I'm going to have you go with engine 695 southbound by mile marker 20.2 for the medical and a motor vehicle.
3: 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Company's off 95.
2: Elwood Fire Department's dispatching engine 6 N84, 95 southbound by mile marker 20.2. EMS response, timeout 1616. Fire ground channel 2 has been assigned. Also be advised, State PD is stating and they're unsure if it's a medical or a DMV, so they're starting fire as a precaution. I'll keep it posted.
3: Everybody have it. Switching to 2. Norwood Engine 6, Norfolk County. 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
0: So, Norfolk County Control has Norwood Engine 6 responding 95 South. Mile marker 20.2. 1616.
3: Norwood 8-4, same traffic.
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0: I'm sorry, I have you on scene. What was the mileage again?
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1: 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No, I stand by. 30 Essex Road, I got a call from PD reporting they had a male party with their arm stuck in the vehicle. Like the vehicle door.
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1: 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Welcome Ferry, dispatching 242 and 81, 94 Pleasant Street, apartment 1F. The EMS response. It's going to be South Ave to Pleasant Street, up to Thayer Ave, third house, left side. House is a duplex, 1625.

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1: Optima SQ-1 is on scene, it's used for the dive activation. Just let all incoming units know that stage on Crystal Lake as the site is congested.
0: Thank you.

0: Hotel Brook Island, District 14 in the South Procedure.
1: District 14's answering.
0: Do you know what other apparatus we have coming in for resources? I'm on location. I have the Framingham Dive Unit and Boston Rescue. I don't know what else we have coming in for large apparatus.
1: Stand by. We'll see if we can find out.

it's District 14. If they want to report to the Crystal Lake Beach, it's going to be 18 Rogers Street in Newton. The address that went out, that location.

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2: Hey, West Trans 1, Rock Hospital 242 is clear, Pleasant Street. Returning, command terminated.
1: A1 to Brockton Hospital 242, are you clear? Command terminated 1637.

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0: And day one on arrival, 1641.
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1: A1 is clear of children approximately 10 minutes ago. We are returning. We'll advise them back to the service area.
0: Receive, you're clear as of 10 minutes ago. 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
1: One refusal obtained. 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Tow truck is on scene. 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
0: Sudbury Fire has that one patient refusal obtained. Cosbury, E2 to clear. Engine 2 standing by, awaiting the tow. 6054.

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0: 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Engine 2 is clear.
1: 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Engine 2 is clear. 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

0: Other two command, what is the file out? File answer. A2 Willoughby Transport, 242 is documented, two patient refusals.
1: We received A2, we'll have a transport 242, documenting two patient refusals, 1709.
2: Command, you all set for A1?
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2: 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What's the fire? A1's in quarters.
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1: 2.2 is documented. 2 page refusal. We're clear. Command terminated. 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
0: 242 document 2 refusals. Clear. Return to quarters. Command terminated. 1713.

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0: 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A1's clear, Brockton Hospital returning.
1: 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A1, you're clear, turn it. 27.

0: 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No problem. 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
1: 84 is going out 292, has Lake Street Command, 1742.
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3: Received. 24 Main in the law line. I'm going to advise a resolution.
0: Hey, 5 Noah Fire, back in quarters.
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1: No ads in senior false detector. Let me clear. It's ready to be
0: received. No hazards. Faulty detector. To be clear. 1750.
2: Going from two sides and to investigate in 1750. A1 and quarter.

0: fire from A2. A2's back in.
1: A2, call the cell unit.
2: Can't find bomb from engine 200.
1: Bomb 200.
2: This is a smoke detector activation to burn food on the stove. Detector has been reset. You can cancel COP 5. Engine 2 will be standing by for a few moments.
1: Smoke detector activation due to burnt food. Detector has been reset. Engine 2 will be standing by. Canceling COP 5. Can fire COP 5.
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1: Marine State Sapphire has that SA2, you're off BMC South 1755.
2: Merkle Fire, I'm as engine 12 on arrival, 1756.

engine 12. Fighter 1 on arrival, fire alarm answering engine 12. It's a grill fire in the backyard near a home. Extinguished fighter arrival, no extension to the home. Truck fire alarm has that, extinguished prior to arrival. No issues with the home. 1757.

0: Joanne is short of Fallon.
1: Fallon's on, Joanne.
0: One problem is on the scene. Be advised, turning off the water to the carrier, turn off the water to 20 Tower Hill Road as well.
1: Receive, Fallon has no water companies on scene. 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

Akron 5 to Abington A1, we thought we could have Rockland Latta 1 in route to that medical call as well.

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2: A3 transporting one to Milton.

0: Engine 12.
1: I'm answering engine 12. Engine 12 is going to be tied up here for a few minutes. We got multiple runs going on in town. It's a mutual aid. Don't give straight bucks for multiple calls. You see, engine 12 will be tied up on scene there for a while. I'll strike the box for coverage due to multiple runs.
0: Ladder 1 on scene, follow.
1: Mazda 1 on scene, 1803.

Rockland Farm. I'm striking the box for coverage. Flight 1 on scene with a medical without an ambulance on West Water Street. Engine fault tied up with a grill fire that's been extinguished in Liberty Street. Again, Rockland Fire striking the box for coverage. 1804.

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0: 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We're going to attempt to call the calling party now, or the reported party.
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0: 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All right, when we're clearing off, we can take that message to you. Appreciate it, thank you. Fire alarm, another one's going to enter the LV.
1: Parkman Fire dispatching ladder one, Southfield helipad, I mean, bus med flight, ETA is about 18 minutes.

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1: Absent A1, hang on the scene, same for your refusal for responding to MedFlight.
0: Side one's in room for MedFlight, Abington A1, documenting a patient refusal, 1817.

0: Server Fire Answer Command.
1: No EMS here, that was an accidental activation. Company's going to be clear, command terminated.
0: Receive command. No EMS at that location, accidental activation. Companies will be clear, command is terminated at 1819.
2: Clear the patient refusal. Saved. 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

0: 52.
1: 52.
0: So are you still in the other center?
1: Yeah, we can be, what do you got?
0: Got an MVA, PD's on scene evaluation, 756 Watch, Bio Libios, stop the ambulance.

0: received. I'll copy the return at 1820.
1: It will be offset with District 14 red.
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2: Fire alarm has that. 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Tank has been moved away. Homeowners advised. Claim returning 1821.
0: Lotta 1 to engine 12. Do you want to take that helicopter or do you want us to maintain this apparatus?

0: from engine 12, we can take that. Fire alarm, engine 12 is going to the LZ to be in that flight.
1: Echo fire alarm has that, by the 12. Fire 1 to clear. Engine 12 to head over to the helipad. 1822.
2: A1's back in quarters.
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0: once responded to Washington Street. Anyone answered? Anyone, you can go in, sir. Just do stuff back. Answering. And you're just going to be tied up with document refusals.
1: Receiving.

0: 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Engine 1, A1 on the air. 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
1: East Bridgewater, Farallon, dispatching Engine 1, A, Milks 1. 446 West Street, Wolf View. 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
1: Again, by dispatch, Cop 5, Engine 2, which is the Ladder 1, Orchard Cove, the commercial file on activation 1836.
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1: Can 5 to Cop 5.
2: Cop 5.
1: Sir, I just received a second call from the alarm company. They're stating they spoke to a party on scene. They're reporting unit 345, accidental activation due to smoke from cooking.
2: Received. You can return it in 3. All the ladder 1 is continual traffic, and cop 5 and engine 2 will continue it.
1: Return engine 3, ladder 1 to continue with traffic. Engine 2, cop 5 will continue 1837. Can't find engine 3. Ladder 1 responding with traffic. Engine 3, you have the cancellation.
2: Engine 3, we have it. You can show us the quarter.
1: Engine 3 has a cancellation and quarter is 1837.
2: Cop 5. We'll just remain on our primary. You can release the fire ground channel 2.
1: Stay on primary, release the fire ground 1838.
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1: Engines, do they have you on scene? Be advised, just received a call from a different worker. They're putting smoke in apartment 345.

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2: Cat 5, we have confirmed food on the stove. 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
0: Receive, you confirm food on the stove. 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
2: Get by to cop 5.
1: Cop 5, Andrew.
2: I know you guys are working there. Just be advised, alarm company states they're getting re-triggers of the same fire alarm.
1: Received. As handle showing, all systems normal, a few troubles, but we have no active alarm in the building.
2: Received.

0: 65. I got a lot going off at 151 Wheeler Circle.
1: Okay, I can respond to that. This is unfounded.
0: I received. I'll try calling him back, but he said it was about 4 feet from the ground.

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1: Okay, Richard.
2: Taking the next

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1: Attitude, you're on.

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0: 12, fella. All right, well, I'm answering engine 12. 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
0: You start to the highway to be exit 35 by the Home Depot. Single caller, passerby, reported possible brush fire.
1: 12 pursuit. We're at northbound to southbound and north or south of exit 35.
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2: He's reporting it's going to be in a plaza in the area of the Home Depot. I'm not sure if it's going to be the park and ride or if it's going to be the Home Depot parking lot. There's a language barrier. I'm trying to get you more. Reporting it's going to be past Home Depot about a half a mile. Fire alarm to engine 12. Sounds like it's going to be an outside investigation for smoke in the area at this time.

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